Born to Play the Hits on Radio. Hey, it's Ray Michaels checking in with you here on Wednesday night. Just underway with another hour of classic hits. Lots of favorites to sing along with, like this one from Pat Benatar.

0: Learning to Fly with the Foo Fighters on a classic hit station, a Wednesday night full of great music. I'm Ray. It's nice to have you tuned in. I got a lot of great tunes to play this hour. I'm looking through these selections, and man, some great music. Aerosmith and Dire Straits. We'll do a little Billy Idol rock and roll, The Cars, and more. It's all coming up. Keep it right here with us.
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10: Thursday brings a 30% chance of showers after 5 p.m., mostly cloudy with a high near 88. South wind 11 to 14 miles per hour, gusts up to 23. Thursday night, showers and thunderstorms likely before midnight, then showers between midnight and 4 a.m., low around 62. Chance of precipitation 80%. Friday, showers likely before 1 p.m., high near 72. Friday night, mostly clear, low around 46.
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0: Billy Idol with some rock and roll for a Wednesday night. Hey, come on, Moni. It's Ray with you here playing the hits. Good to have you along. Today, the final day of September, the 30th of the month. Some rock and rollers and musicians with birthdays today. Robbie from the Goo Goo Dolls. He's their bass player. He's 62 today. Trey Anastasio. He's with Fish. He's 64. Eddie Montgomery from the country group Montgomery Gentry. He's 63 today. Who else has a birthday? Well, Marty Stewart. He's a country singer and songwriter, has been for many years. He celebrates his 68th birthday. Barry Williams. Well, he wasn't a singer, but he was in the Brady Bunch TV show where they were singers. So maybe, yeah. Greg on the Brady Bunch is 72 today. Happy birthday to Marilyn McCoo, one of the lovely ladies in the Fifth Dimension. Remember that group? And the legendary Johnny Mathis turns 91 today. He's certainly a legend.
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0: Phil Collins and Genesis, and that's all here on the Classic Hit Station. 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I'm Ray Michaels, happy to play some favorites. 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
7: Thursday, a 30% chance of showers after 5 p.m. mostly cloudy, high near 88. South wind 11 to 14 miles per hour, gusts up to 23. Thursday night, showers and thunderstorms likely before midnight, then showers. Low around 62. Chance of precipitation 80%. Friday, showers likely before 1 p.m., then mostly sunny, high near 72. Friday night, mostly clear, low around 46.
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Let's park that jetliner. 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On the Classic Hit Station, I'm Ray. Into another hour of great tunes with Duran Duran.

0: Blind Melon and No Rain on the Classic Hit Station. Plenty of great music, though. I'm Ray. Good to have you here on Wednesday night. I'm going to take a photograph with Def Leppard coming up. We'll do some Cheap Trick and U2 and Boston. Lots of favorites still to come this hour. Hang out.
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7: Thursday, a 30% chance of showers after 5 in the afternoon. Mostly cloudy, high near 88. South wind 11 to 14 miles per hour, gusts up to 23. Thursday night, showers and thunderstorms likely before midnight, then showers low around 62. Chance of precipitation, 80%. Friday, showers likely before 1 in the afternoon. Then gradual clearing, high near 72. Friday night, mostly clear, low around 46.
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0: Cheap Trick on the classic hit station, I Want You to Want Me. It really would be nice. I'm going to play some more of your favorites here in just a minute. I'm Ray. Have you ever heard of IMS? These medical people are coming up with new things all the time. At least I think they're new. IMS is irritable male syndrome. And they say it's when men get more irritable and less motivated as they get older. Well, that kind of makes sense. I know some people like that. They say it's linked to testosterone decline that happens between the ages of 40 and 60. So it's all just part of naturally aging. We start to get irritable. Hey, you, get off my lawn.
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All those great songs play here on your radio on the Classic Hit Station. I'm Ray Michaels. Hey, we just started another hour of the best tunage on the air. Let's do some Yes. What do you say to that? Yes? Owner of a lowly heart.

0: R.E.M. and the Man on the Moon here on your classic hit station. Good to have you along on a Wednesday. I'm Ray, and I got all the best tunes in town right here. I don't care what anybody says. We got some great classic rock and roll from the Stones coming up and Billy Idol. I got a Creed song to play for you and a song from Daryl Hall and John Oates back in the happy days when they were talking to each other. Big hit called Man Eater. It's all on the way this hour.
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7: Thursday, a 30% chance of showers after 5 p.m. Mostly cloudy, high near 88, south wind 11 to 14 miles per hour, gusts up to 23. Thursday night, showers and thunderstorms likely, low around 62, chance of precipitation 80%. Friday, showers likely before 1 p.m., mostly cloudy then sunny, high near 72, north wind 11 to 13 miles per hour, gusts up to 21. Friday night, mostly clear, low around 46.
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howling winds wail. So I'll ride out to the old sundown.

0: Billy Idol letting out a rebel yell on the Classic Hit station here on Wednesday night. I'm Ray. So they say that Rod Stewart now is the latest to, well, kind of go into retirement. He says he's not retiring from music, but he says he's going to say goodbye to life on the road after 60-some-odd years of performing his songs. He's very grateful to his fans, obviously. But no more touring after his next tour. is next to last. Now, next year he's going on the final encore tour in Europe, and he says that will be his last. But it's okay, Rod. He's 81 now. It's time to take a break.
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Some great shows over the summer. John Fogerty, CCR, Have You Ever Seen the Rain? Bob Worthington here. Have you ever seen those pink houses with purple polka dots on the awnings? There's John Cougar Mellencamp.

0: Three doors down and about a half a block away, Kryptonite, Bob Worthington here, became his last number one hit for his career and his life. For George Harrison, we'll hear it coming up. Also got those dreams from Fleetwood Mac.
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6: Thursday, a 30% chance of showers after 5 p.m., mostly cloudy, high near 88. South wind 11 to 14 miles per hour, gusts up to 23. Thursday night, showers and thunderstorms likely before midnight, then showers, low around 62. Chance of precipitation, 80%. Friday, showers likely before 1 p.m., mostly cloudy, then sunny, high near 72. Friday night, mostly clear, low around 46.
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0: It was to be the last number one song of his career and his life. George Harrison, Got My Mind Set on You. Stick around, more great music on the other side from the movie Streets of Fire. Former member of the Edgar Winter Group. Our late movie coming up next.
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0: Billy Joel, and one great song after another for you. Saying hi to Cheryl, also Kim working at the hospital. Appreciate you listening in. Also, Alan, the night watchman, keeping things safe.
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12: Thursday, a 30% chance of showers after 5 p.m., mostly cloudy, high near 88. South wind 11 to 14 miles per hour, gusts up to 23. Thursday night, showers and thunderstorms likely before midnight, then showers low around 62. Chance of precipitation 80%. Friday, showers likely before 1 p.m., then mostly sunny, high near 72. Friday night, mostly clear, low around 46.
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0: One of the songs that helped him get into the Rock and Roll Hall of Fame a few years back, and that's one right there called Again. Stick around, the man from north of the border originally, from Canada way, Brian Adams, also Steve Miller in the band.
1: The Windsor High School class of 27 is selling tickets for a meat bundle valued at $300. 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You can buy from any senior or call Windsor High School. The drawing will be held October 9th.
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0: Until I hear it from you, Gin Blossoms. 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Stay safe, all right? It's all right. Stick around. Have Sticks on the way and Peter Gabriel.
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10: Thursday, a chance of showers and thunderstorms after 4 p.m. high near 88. South wind 11 to 15 miles per hour, gusts up to 24. Chance of rain 40%. Thursday night, showers and thunderstorms likely before 10 p.m., then showers, low around 62. Chance of rain 80%. Friday, showers likely before 7 a.m., then gradual clearing, high near 72. Friday night, mostly clear, low around 46.
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0: Group once known as TW4 on the south side of Chicago and Renegade from Styx. Stick around, more great music on the other. And one way or another, you know they're going to get you. Deb Harry and Blondie and Rockin' Robert Palmer leading the pack.
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0: plenty of more music from where that came from. Nelson, Can't Live Without Your Love and Affection, Don't You Know. Coming up, Annie Lennox, Eurythmics, and Sir Paul, McCartney and Wings, and Because You're Amazing, the song for you.
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10: Thursday, a slight chance of showers after 3 p.m., then showers and thunderstorms likely. Mostly cloudy, high near 87. South wind 11 to 17 miles per hour, gusts up to 28, chance of rain 30%. Thursday night, showers and thunderstorms low around 60, chance of rain 100%. Friday, a 40% chance of showers before 10 a.m. cloudy, then mostly sunny, high near 69.
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0: Saying hi to Grace, Annie Lennox, and Eurythmics. And happy birthday, Grace, on your special day. Honored and privileged to be a part of it on this October the 1st.
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Bob Worthington here in playoff action, wild card slots. Yeah, we had the Yankees winning, beating Boston. You had the Phillies over Atlanta. And the White Sox advance, beating the Houston Astros yesterday. Here's REM, Shiny Happy People.

0: Hot, hot summer 1984 music. John Waite from the Babies and Missing You. Bob Worthington on this October the 1st, brand new month. And hey, we're already getting closer to the weekend once again. Your wee hours of your Thursday morning.
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15: Thursday, a slight chance of showers after 3 p.m., then showers and thunderstorms likely, high near 87. South wind 11 to 17 miles per hour, gusts up to 28, chance of rain 30%. Thursday night, showers and thunderstorms low around 60, chance of rain 100%. Friday, a 40% chance of showers before 10 a.m., then gradual clearing, high near 69.
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0: In an ordinary world, it's Duran Duran, Bob Worthington here, and from the album Into the Gap. Got them all three of them there. Thompson Twins next.
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13: Thursday, a slight chance of showers after 3 p.m., then showers and thunderstorms likely. Mostly cloudy, high near 87. South wind 11 to 17 miles per hour, gusts up to 28. Chance of rain 30%. Thursday night, showers and thunderstorms, low around 60. Chance of rain 100%, with half to 3/4 of an inch possible. Friday, a 40% chance of showers before 10 a.m., then gradually becoming mostly sunny, high near 69. Friday night, mostly clear, low around 45.
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0: The group that hailed from the Cité by the Bay, San Francisco, and by way of Oakland, California, Steve Perry and Journey. More from where that came from, including the movies. From the movie A Risky Business, which starred Tom Cruise, from Seeger and the Silver Bullet Band. Coming up, also Bryan Adams.
1: The Windsor High School class of 27 is selling tickets for a meat bundle valued at $300. 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The drawing will be held October 9th.
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0: Smash Mouth and Walking on the Sun. Well, happy Thursday morning, everybody. It's Jim. Today, October 1st. If your birthday is today, congrats. You made another year around the sun. Happy birthday to you. Enjoy your special day. And congrats to everybody who is celebrating an anniversary today. All right, celebrity birthday book is open. Got a handful for you. Julie Andrews, 91 today. Randy Quaid, 76. Yvette Freeman, who was in ER. Also, Orange is the New Black, 69. Christopher Titus, the comedian, had the TV show, was totally into cars. He is 62. And Cindy Margolis hits 61 today. All right, three in a row on the way as we get the morning started. The Clash coming up and Steelers Wheel kicking everything off next.
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7: Mostly cloudy and warm today with a chance of showers and thunderstorms late this afternoon, high of 87. Rain and thunderstorms likely tonight with a low of 60 and a chance of rain in the morning, then becoming mostly sunny, much cooler, high of 68.
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0: 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Hit me up on Facebook at Radio Guy Jim if you got some fun stuff to share. 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But if you're an 18 to 24-year-old, you check your phone twice as much as the national average. Interesting. And the second one here today, guys, you need to find a job before using a dating app. New survey says that 78% of women not interested in a guy who's unemployed.
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0: Kenny Loggins and Footloose. I wonder how much glitter was falling from the ceiling when they were filming that whole thing. It seemed like there was like 10 tons of glitter. Special effects are good, right? It's Jim. Happy October 1st. What do we get to celebrate today? It is International Coffee Day today. International Coffee Day. Do they celebrate the same way we do? Other countries, they go for the pumpkin spice lattes. They go for the peppermint mochas and things. I have no idea. A little bit later on this month, we will find out who wins a Nobel Prize. The Peace Prize is going to be announced on October 9th, by the way. What else we got going on? The Chicago Marathon is later on this month. Canadian Thanksgiving is here on the 12th. We also celebrate Indigenous Peoples Day, Columbus Day on the 12th. And the NBA, holy cow, NBA gets underway on October 20th. And, of course, the end of the month, Halloween, which is going to be on a Saturday this year. Right on.
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14: Today, a slight chance of showers after 3 p.m., then showers and thunderstorms possible. Mostly cloudy, high near 87. South wind 11 to 17 miles per hour, gusts up to 28. Tonight, showers and thunderstorms likely, low around 60. Chance of precipitation 100%. Friday, a 40% chance of showers before 10 a.m., high near 69.
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0: There's some great videos that have come out from Eric Clapton's Crossroads Guitar Festival, which just happened. And one of those videos is him and the Tedeschi Trucks Band doing the electric version of Layla. He doesn't play that version very often, but some cool stuff out there. If you dig Clapton, check it out. It's all online. All right, Stevie Nicks coming up this morning, and Peter Gabriel will kick off another big set of classic hits.
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0: Well, it is October 1st. We're, what, 3 months away from Christmas? I saw this morning. They say that by October 1st, there's about 1% to 2% of people who've actually finished their Christmas shopping. Yeah, the other 98% of us, I think, are still trying to pay off last Christmas.
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3: Illinois Radio Network Sports, I'm Matt McCoy. The Blues getting ready to start their season. They open tomorrow night in Dallas. It's the first of a season opening 3-game road trip. The home opener is 1 week from tonight against San Jose. In the baseball playoffs, one Chicago team advanced, the other eliminated. The White Sox beat the Astros 7-3, completing a 2-game wild card round sweep, while the Cubs got swept, falling to San Diego 4-1. Cubs manager Craig Counsell.
4: I mean, it didn't go well here. We just didn't play well enough. They're playing really well. We just couldn't get anything going offensively, obviously.
3: The Cubs were outscored 12-1 by the Padres in the 2 games. Also in the playoffs, the Yankees won to eliminate the Red Sox, and the Phillies beat the Braves, forcing a decisive 3rd game tonight. Week 4 in the NFL starts tonight with the Browns hosting the Steelers. The Chiefs, meanwhile, continue working towards Sunday's game with the Raiders. And college football, Missouri looking for a bounce back Saturday. They host No. 8 Florida. I'm Matt McCoy, Illinois Radio Network Sports.
5: Today, a slight chance of showers after 3 p.m., then showers and thunderstorms possible. Mostly cloudy, high near 87. South wind 11 to 17 miles per hour, gusts up to 28. Tonight, showers and thunderstorms likely, low around 60. Chance of precipitation 100%. Friday, a 40% chance of showers before 10 a.m., high near 69.
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6: Today, a slight chance of showers after 3 p.m., then showers and thunderstorms likely. Mostly cloudy, high near 87. South wind 11 to 17 miles per hour, gusts up to 28. Tonight, showers and thunderstorms, low around 60. Chance of precipitation 100%. Friday, a 40% chance of showers before 10 a.m., then gradually becoming mostly sunny, high near 69.
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6: Today, a slight chance of showers after 3 p.m., then showers and thunderstorms likely. Mostly cloudy, high near 87. South wind 11 to 17 miles per hour, gusts up to 28. Tonight, showers and thunderstorms, low around 60. Chance of precipitation 100%. Friday, a 40% chance of showers before 10 a.m., then gradually becoming mostly sunny, high near 69.
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0: Yeah, some Nickelback on 92.1 The Axe. 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Keep in mind the bridge deck overlay project on Old State Road over Interstate 57 just east of Mattoon is underway now. Weather permitting, it should be a quick job wrapping up by Friday, but Old State Road will be closed between Lerner Road and South Country Club. Please make other travel plans if you normally travel through that area. 92.1 The Axe.
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10: Today, a slight chance of showers late afternoon, then showers and thunderstorms, high near 87. South wind 11 to 17 miles per hour, gusts up to 28. Tonight, showers and thunderstorms likely, low around 60. Friday, a 40% chance of showers early, high near 69.
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0: 92 on the Axe. Come on, Eileen. Dexy's Midnight Runners. The Who before that, and Styx also helping us along in the fast lane, presented by Auto Truck and Farm Repair in Mattoon. A lot happened on October 1st in history. 1975 on this date, Muhammad Ali beat Joe Frazier in the Philippines for their third and final fight. The Thriller in Manila is widely considered to be one of the greatest fights of all time. 1971 on this date, Walt Disney World opened in Orlando, Florida. 1969, the Beatles released Abbey Road. That's the one that has Come Together, Here Comes the Sun, and Something. 1962, the Beach Boys released their debut album, Surf and Safari. 1962 on this date as well, Johnny Carson made his first appearance as host of The Tonight Show. He was introduced by Groucho Marx. His first guests were Mel Brooks, Tony Bennett, Rudy Vallee, and Joan Crawford. 1961 on this date, Roger Maris broke Babe Ruth's home run record by hitting his 61st home run of the season. The Babe had hit 60 in 1927 in the Murderer's Row lineup. 1908 on this date, Henry Ford introduced the Model T. Sticker price, $825. And on this date back in 1890, Yosemite was declared a national park by Congress.
1: 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The drawing will be held October 9th.
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0: And that highway of life is not a straight line. Hardly ever, anyway. It's 92 on the Axe with Tom Cochran. Hope you're having a great day so far. 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They can take care of it at Auto Truck and Farm Repair. Well, 3 years ago, a group of firefighters in Florida rushed to an accident scene involving a critically injured 3-year-old girl named Lila, who had been hit by a truck. Well, Lila survived, despite being just 3 years old. She's a little tough gal, and today those firefighters who helped rescue her are still showing up for her birthdays, celebrating her milestones and watching the little girl they helped save grow up. They said they've become family, so they're still keeping an eye on Lila. That's good to have people on your side like that. Hope you have a great day. 92.1 The Axe.
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2: Illinois Radio Network Sports, I'm Matt McCoy. The White Sox are moving on and the Cubs are going home. The Sox completing a 2-game wildcard series sweep of the Astros with a 7-3 win. Chase Meidroff broke the game open with a 3-run homer. Kyle Teal, 2 hits, including a run scoring single and a 4-run White Sox first. Sox now head to Cleveland. They visit the Guardians in game 1 of a best of 5 divisional series starting Saturday. The Cubs, meanwhile, were sent packing by the Padres, losing 4-1 and getting swept 2 straight in San Diego. Manager Craig Counsell.
3: I mean, it didn't go well here. We just didn't play well enough. They're playing really well. We just couldn't get anything going offensively, obviously.
2: The Cubs only 1 run on 8 hits in the 2 games of the series. NFL, the Bears back to practice today, preparing for Sunday's game with the Jets. Still no word on whether Case Keenum or Tyson Bagent will start at quarterback. And hockey tonight, the Blackhawks with game 2 of the season playing in Utah. I'm Matt McCoy, Illinois Radio Network Sports.
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5: Today, a slight chance of showers late afternoon, then showers and thunderstorms. High near 87. South wind 11 to 17 miles per hour. Gusts up to 28. Tonight, showers and thunderstorms likely, low around 60. Friday, a 40% chance of showers early. High near 69.
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Bon Jovi getting their first number one with You Give Love a Bad Name. Well, hi, it's Haynes Johns on your Thursday morning. And how about this? Spotting Alzheimer's before a common marker appears. I'll have the new study and which scan after Jimmy Eat World

0: The first hit for Duran Duran, When Hungry Like the Wolf, peaked at number 3. Well, hi, it's Haynes Johns on your Thursday morning. We thank you for including us in your day. And a new study says spotting Alzheimer's before a common marker appears is possible. And which scan is the common MRI scan? A recent study found it can detect signs of Alzheimer's in the brain up to 7 years earlier than other detection methods. Wow. Now, these findings, just published in Nature Neuroscience, offer groundbreaking insight into diagnosing Alzheimer's disease earlier. So the plaques at high enough levels in the PET scans are sufficient to diagnose Alzheimer's, but these MRI scans can provide an earlier glimpse of changes in the thickness of the brain's outer layer. So the disease currently affects more than 7 million Americans aged 65 and older, according to the National Library of Medicine. And just this year, Captain Sully Sullenberger of the Miracle on the Hudson, the pilot, and also actor Danny Glover have revealed they have been diagnosed with Alzheimer's. So, and as Captain Sully told us, he said the earlier that you're diagnosed with it, the better options you have to help slow down its progress. There's no cure currently, but you can slow down the progress. So this study analyzed data from over 1,000 patients who did not report symptoms of dementia or Alzheimer's at the time of enrollment, but they did this study beginning 16 years ago. After conducting numerous MRI scans over the time period, with 700 people additionally receiving those PET scans, researchers found that the MRI scans offered far more insight in the imaging technique of choice among studied population. Now, while this research offers a potential process of earlier diagnosis, experts say further research is still needed. But the MRI scans indicated the first noticeable signs of these plaque buildup is not actually the first marker of Alzheimer's. So if this is true, it suggests it's important to continue developing drugs that target the processes of the outer core layer buildup other than just the plaque accumulation. So we'll see what happens as they continue doing their research. But there's some hope for getting an earlier diagnosis. Up next for us, more first. The first number ones for the Stolen Temple Pilots and Rick Springfield.
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9: Today, mostly cloudy with a high near 87. South-southwest wind 13 to 17 miles per hour, gusts up to 28. A slight chance of showers after 3 p.m., then showers and thunderstorms likely. Tonight, showers and possibly a thunderstorm, low around 60. West wind becoming north after midnight. Chance of precipitation, 100%. New rainfall between half and three quarters of an inch possible. Friday, a 40% chance of showers before 10 a.m., then cloudy becoming mostly sunny, high near 69. North-northeast wind 13 to 15 miles per hour, gusts up to 23. Friday night, mostly clear, low around 45.
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0: Scott Weiland and the Stone Temple Pilots from San Diego getting their first number one with Plush. Well, hi, it's Haynes Johns. Up next, another first. The first top 10 hit for Tom Petty and the Heartbreakers. Then the highest chart success for The Cure.
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0: The highest chart success for The Cure with Love Song that peaked at number 2 stateside. They had higher chart success here than in their native UK. Well, hiya, Change Johns. Up next, a 1-2 punch of hits. The first hit for the Stray Cats, then the second consecutive top 20 hit for Stevie Nicks and Fleetwood Mac. And on the way next hour, more proof to be aware that the nationwide ticket brokers, I'll have expensive proof that could also affect other online shopping apps coming up.
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5: Roush Fenway Keselowski Racing driver Ryan Preece is on a run of 5 top 10 finishes in the last 6 NASCAR Cup Series races, including a 10th last week at the Kansas Speedway. A career year for the driver that has earned his first career win and sits 14th in his first postseason with 6 races to go. Preece believes that his climb toward the top 10 is far from done, with several upcoming tracks that he believes could showcase his number 60 team.
11: You know, you go to Talladega, you go to Martinsville, you go to Homestead, Phoenix. Those are all places that could potentially fall into our wheelhouse. So,
5: Preece is 14th in the standings, 33 points behind 10th place Austin Cindric. I'm Kyle Rickey. This is NASCAR Hot Pass on the Motor Racing Network.
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2: We are warming back up a little bit here in the next couple of days. We are at 76 right now here at 92 on the Axe. There is a slight chance of a shower today as well, kind of an isolated chance. 88 for today's high, and gusty winds up to 28 miles per hour. Showers and storms also possible tonight with a low right around 60. Keep in mind a bridge deck overlay project on Old State Road over Interstate 57 just east of Mattoon is underway. Weather permitting, it should be a quick job wrapping up by tomorrow, but again, there is the chance of rain today and tonight. So keep that in mind. Old State Road will be closed between Lerner Road and South Country Club. 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

Featuring the peak of number 11 for Stevie Nicks and Fleetwood Mac, their second consecutive top 20 hit with Rihanna. Well, hi, it's Ames Johns, and up next, more proof beware of the nationwide ticket brokers. I'll have expensive proof that can also affect other online shopping apps. I might get a lower price than you. I'll have how.

0: Michael Stipe and R.E.M. with their first top five hit, When Losing My Religion, peaked at number four. Well, hi, it's Haynes Johns with more proof to beware of the nationwide ticket brokers. Not only expensive proof for them, but also other online shopping apps. We start off with NBC News. They had nine different people try to get tickets for the Harry Styles concert at Madison Square Garden coming up in October 30th. So they had nine people trying to buy tickets from StubHub, and they got nine different prices. And they say that's unclear why. The volunteers were checking StubHub tickets at the same time, and they saw eight different prices and the ticket base price set by the seller. But then there were the other ticket fees from StubHub added on. Some were charging a $72 fee. Others were charging $134. That was the max. So quite the sway there. Well, StubHub, one of the largest online ticket resale platforms, recently faced scrutiny over its business practices, including advertising ticket prices without clearly disclosing mandatory fees. That led to a $10 million Federal Trade Commission settlement. And they also had ghost tickets from a seller who didn't actually have them. Well, they did confirm, StubHub confirmed that ticket prices can vary because they regularly run randomized tests on pricing, which is a standard e-commerce practice across retail and marketplace platforms. Basically, it's AI trying to figure out what's your threshold. How much are you willing to pay? And like I said, many apps use this. So way to get around that, according to Mark Tremblay, he's an economics professor at the University of Nevada in Las Vegas. He says use different mediums to do that, like use your phone, your desktop, your laptop, and your tablet, because they all have unique IP addresses, so it won't show up as you being the same person, so they can't track your price threshold using their AI algorithm. But it also is used with different shopping apps as well. Consumer Reports found that Instacart shoppers were shown different prices for the same grocery items. Well, the company said that practice was doing some price testing. They said they ended that program. And the same going on with DoorDash. They said, yeah, we have a thing to do that, but we don't use that anymore. So you just have to watch out for that. But assume that every website is tracking where you're going, what you're buying, and what you're searching for. Wow, unbelievable. I just discovered this Norton anti-tracking app. Strongly recommend. It's amazing how much stuff people track. So I recommend that to you. So whatever, Norton anti-tracking app. Strongly recommend. Up next, U2 with their first number one, then hit number two for Eddie Money.
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4: I'm Jeff Talley on the Cromwell Ag Radio Network. In the overnight, December corn's up 2 cents a bushel. November soybeans down a penny and three quarters. December Chicago wheat is up 4.5 cents. Yesterday, December corn fell 21.25 cents a bushel. November soybeans were down 4.75. And the Chicago wheat market was down in the double digits. Soybean, spring wheat, and hard red winter wheat, soft red winter wheat basis all steady yesterday. Corn basis was weaker. Yesterday, corn fell to a six-week low after the USDA's quarterly grain stocks report showed a bearish jump in corn stocks, up 35% from a year ago. The September 1 stocks estimate neutral to bullish for soybeans and neutral for wheat. The USDA small grain summary report was neutral for wheat markets. Energy Information Administration releasing a neutral to bearish weekly ethanol production report. Yesterday, the USDA reported corn stocks again up 35% over 2 billion bushels at the end of the marketing year. Crude oil prices were higher in the overnight. In commodity news this morning, excessive rainfall expected for today through Saturday for the plains in the mid-Mississippi Valley will have an impact on certainly harvest progress. It was the quarterly stocks report yesterday, bearish for corn, that spilled through the other commodities. I'm Jeff Nally.
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6: Today, mostly cloudy with a high near 87. South-southwest wind 13 to 17 miles per hour, gusts up to 28. A slight chance of showers after 3 p.m., then showers and thunderstorms likely. Tonight, showers and possibly a thunderstorm, low around 60. West wind becoming north after midnight. Chance of precipitation 100%. New rainfall between half and three-quarters of an inch possible. Friday, a 40% chance of showers before 10 a.m., then cloudy becoming mostly sunny, high near 69. North-northeast wind 13 to 15 miles per hour, gusts up to 23. Friday night, mostly clear, low around 45.
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0: hit number 2 for Eddie Money with his 2 Tickets to Paradise that peaked at number 22. Well, hi, it's Haynes Johns coming up. It's Eurythmics with their first number 1, then Freddie Mercury and Queen with their Quest for Love.
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0: 92.1 The X. Freddie Mercury and Queen with their quest for love with Somebody to Love that peaked at number 13, their fourth top 40 hit. Well, remember, while you're looking for somebody to love, they're looking for you, too. So hang in there. My name is Haynes Johns. Glad to be part of your Thursday morning. And all Jeep owners and fans of Jeeps, and why wouldn't you be a fan of Jeep, by the way? Music fans as well. We're going to be at Lake Sarah for Effingham Jeep Fest coming up this Saturday with gates opening at Saturday morning at 11. Of course, that's the entrance at East Marine Road in Effingham. So bring the family and check out amazing food trucks, live music, raffles, tons of Jeep fun, and best of all, proceeds benefit the Effingham County Sheriff's Department Shop with a Deputy program. So again, coming up this Saturday morning beginning at 11 in Lake Sarah. And being a longtime Jeep Wrangler owner, only had Wranglers since 1998, so strongly recommend, and trust me, Jeep people are fun people, so come out and join us and be a part of the fun. All right, coming up next for us, the first hit for Van Morrison, after we kick things off with Phil Collins. And all the way next hour, look who's doing the dishes. Not just me? Oh, no, here's three surprising world-famous celebrities that none of us had on our bingo cards. Have all that coming up. 92.1 The Axe.
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0: The first hit and highest chart success for Collective Soul when their debut single, Shine, peaked at number 11. Well, hi, it's Haynes Johns, and look who's doing the dishes. No, not just me. Three surprising world-famous celebrities that none of us had on our bingo cards. We'll start with Kate Middleton. That's right, the Princess of Wales, revealing that one of her household chores that she actually doesn't mind doing is the dishes. She says, yep, I do the washing. Prince William does the drying. We're actually a good double act, she said in talking with People magazine. Also, Hello magazine noted that the late Queen Elizabeth would help out doing the dishes after mealtimes. Now, author Valentine Lowe said that the Queen would help out with the chore at Balmoral Castle. Alex Allen, who was the UK Prime Minister's private secretary under John Major, says the Prime Minister would go out to Balmoral Castle every year for a weekend in September. So, and they'd have a big barbecue. Prince Philip and Prince Andrew would do the cooking of the sausages on the barbecue and all that stuff. And famously afterwards, the Queen would help washing up the dishes. And people would jump up to help out and they'd be, oh, no, no, no, don't do that because she likes to do the dishes. She actually enjoys it. Okay. What about the third example of a world famous celebrity doing the dishes? That's right. Mick Jagger of the Rolling Stones. Conan O'Brien was talking with him one time on the phone and says, Mick, what is all that clanking in the background? He says, oh, I'm just loading the dishwasher. Conan goes, seriously? Yeah, none of us had those on our bingo cards. All right, coming up next for us, Eagle Glenn Frey with his first top five hit after we kick things off with Billy Joel.
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9: I'm Jeff Nally on the Cromwell Ag Radio Network. More swings in the bond market are rattling stock markets around the world today, offsetting optimism that artificial intelligence industry can keep climbing. The S&P 500 slipping 0.1% after swinging between early gains and losses and may be heading toward its seventh drop in the past 8 days. The Dow Jones Industrial Average down 0.4% and the NASDAQ Composite virtually unchanged. The loss is sharper in Europe, where bond yields saw a significant jump overnight. Stock indices dropping 1.7% in London, 1.6% in Paris, after the yield on the 10-year UK bond swung to a high of 5.53% before falling to 5.37% and then moving up again. High yields saw the slow overall economy by making it more expensive for everyone to borrow money while undercutting prices for stocks and for other investments. The soybean market's taking it on the chin today. We're between 12 cents and 17 and three quarter cents lower. The corn market in the December is down 2.25 at 498.5. The July is down 2.75 at 524.5. November soybeans are off 18 cents at 1275. The March is down 17 cents at 1301.5. Wheat futures, the nearby December is a quarter cent higher, 676. Next July, down a penny and a quarter. I'm Jeff Nally.
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15: Today, mostly cloudy with a high near 87. South-southwest wind 13 to 17 miles per hour, gusts up to 28. A slight chance of showers after 3 p.m., then showers and thunderstorms likely. Tonight, showers and possibly a thunderstorm, low around 60. West wind becoming north after midnight. Chance of precipitation, 100%. New rainfall between half and three quarters of an inch possible. Friday, a 40% chance of showers before 10 a.m., then cloudy becoming mostly sunny, high near 69. North-northeast wind 13 to 15 miles per hour, gusts up to 23. Friday night, mostly clear, low around 45.
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0: Eagle Glenn Frey with his first solo top five hit. When the Heat Is On peaked at number two, blocked at number one by Can't Fight This Feeling from REO Speedwagon. Well, hi, it's Haynes Johns. Up next, it's all about the number two, the second top 10 hit for Aerosmith, then the second top five hit for Sublime.
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0: The band from Long Beach, California, Sublime, with their second consecutive top five hit when Santeria peaked at number three. Well, hi, it's Haynes Johns. We'll go back to the beginning next with the first hit for Santana, then the first number one for Minute Work. And all the way next hour, well, that's going to leave a mark. I'll have the wedding mishap that could have been much worse, but at least no one will forget the wedding. I'll have why and how. Coming up.
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The first hit for Australia's Men at Work, and it went all the way to number one stateside with Who Can It Be Now? Well, hi, it's Haynes Johns. Thanks for asking. And up next, well, that's going to leave a mark. I'll have the wedding mishap that could have been much worse, but at least no one will forget the wedding. I'll have Why and How after Matchbox 20.

92 won the Axe with the Pet Shop Boys getting their first number one with those West End Girls. Well, hi, it's Haynes Johns, and that's going to leave a mark. The wedding mishap that could have been much worse, but at least no one will forget the wedding, happened over the weekend as disaster struck just 4.5 minutes into the wedding with Ian and Ashley Bridgman. Happened in upstate.

0: upstate New York, and a wooden ceremony arch blew over and bonked Ian on the head. He said the clip has amassed nearly 30 million views on Instagram and over a million on TikTok. So he says sometimes you do everything yourself, and you know, sometimes it works out, sometimes not so much. He's icing his head after the wedding, referring to how the arch, it was handmade, by the way, by a relative who was a wood craftsman, the first arch that man had ever created, however, but it was not his fault. Ian says, I should have put sandbags on the base. So sometimes you think it's going to go perfectly, and sometimes it doesn't. My ego may be bruised more than my head right now, but you know what? The bottom line is I now have a beautiful wife, and that's really all that matters. Happened in front of 120 guests who had a collective gasp when that arch toppled over and bonked him on the head. He says, yeah, it hurt quite a bit, and I have a big goose egg on my head for the rest of the ceremony. So anyway, his wife's reaction was, hey, it's not that bad. No one noticed. Let's keep on moving through the wedding. So away they did, didn't hardly miss a beat. He said, thankfully, my wife and I had the exact same sense of humor, so it's because of that we were able to laugh on through it together. By the way, one of the best coping skills is having a sense of humor. So anyway, icing his head to alleviate that goose egg that he says, hopefully, it'll be somewhat less noticeable in the wedding photos. But, you know, waited a very long time for our wedding day, and nothing was going to stop us or our guests from having an amazing time, not even the rain, the wind, or my bonk on the head. Well, like I said, could have been much worse. At least he didn't pass out. Or did he? Here for us, local news, sports, concert information, even community events, all delivered directly to your inbox with our free newsletter. 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And again, absolutely free. That way you'll know when to go, where to go, and be in the know. You know? Coming up next, Tom Petty and the Heartbreakers give a 12-string guitar a great workout after the first hit and highest chart success for the Outfield with 92-1 The Axe.
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6: I'm Jeff Nelly on the Cromwell Ag Radio Network. Yesterday, the quarterly stocks report from the Department of Agriculture literally let the air out of the bag in the corn market, and we are struggling to hold $5 on the nearby contract. In fact, we're at $4.98 right now. Soybeans are the one picking up the momentum today and pricing between 10 and 15 and 3/4 cents a bushel lower. Just no momentum right now in the market. Albeit, I'm looking at reports out of Nebraska talking about some of the heaviest rain that they have seen. More than a foot received in the month of September, and some heavy rains coming now. Also some rains in the plain states, Texas and others, that have been so dry for so long. But in terms of weather in this market, no reaction. Soybean oil and soybean meal are both lower. Rice is higher. Cotton futures are lower. December live cattle, 42 cents up at 223.12. Feeder cattle, November, a dollar and a nickel higher, 335.35. December lean hogs down 45 cents at 68.97. Chicago Board of Trade has corn futures today on the December down 3 at 497.75. Your March down 3 at 512.5 a bushel. November soybeans down 15.5 at 1277.25. The March down 15.25 at 1303.25. Wheat futures December down 2.75, 678.5. I'm Jeff Nelly.
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9: Today, a slight chance of showers late, then showers and thunderstorms. High near 87. Southwest wind 13 to 15 miles per hour, gusts up to 24. Tonight, showers and thunderstorms likely, low around 60. Chance of precipitation 100%. Friday, showers likely before 9 a.m., high near 69. Friday night, mostly clear, low around 45.
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0: Tom Petty and the Heartbreakers giving that 12-string guitar a great workout on Learning to Fly that peaked at number 28. Yep, the School of Life song. Hopefully always learning so we don't waste mistakes, right? Living and learning. Life goes on. Well, hi, it's Haynes Johns. Up next, one of the signature songs for AC/DC after the Steve Miller Band and their second number one.
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A song that peaked at number two for Steppenwolf, their first hit with Born to be Wild. Well, hi, it's Haynes Johns, and up next, the three kids rescued after being tracked by a police dog. But the amazing part is how far off they wandered. I'll have that and where.

0: U2 getting their fifth top 10 hit when one peaked at number 10. Well, hi, it's Haynes Johns with the three children rescued after being tracked by a police dog. But the amazing part is how far they wandered off in the Rocky Mountains of Colorado. Happened over the weekend. They disappeared on Saturday morning around 9, had been near the Midland Bike Trail, which is east of Buena Vista. That's about 60 miles south of Breckenridge up in the Rocky Mountains. Well, family members told deputies around 9 that morning they noticed that the three children, all under the age of 10, had wandered off and disappeared. Well, the family searched for nearly 2 hours and were in panic mode at that point, and so they notified law enforcement. So they pulled in multiple drones, a helicopter, and several foot patrol search teams to spring into action. And one especially valuable member is the canine Arch, who immediately picked up a scent from the camp and began leading searchers into the wilderness. Well, before long, the dog search had led them to a direction where the children had traveled, and rescuers were able to visually locate the kids from a higher elevation. So the children made it about a mile and a half away from the family's campsite. Yikes, man! And finally reunited with their family about 2 that afternoon. So 5 harrowing hours for the family members. Thankfully, the kids were found uninjured and good health. And the sheriff says our buddy Arch is just an amazing team member, and I would match our team against any other search and rescue team. I'm so proud of them all. Yeah, ditto, right? Especially with the kids being found safe and sound. But a mile and a half, man. Coming up next for us, Steve Perry and Journey, the first song they released together after we kick things off with In Excess.
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16: Today, a slight chance of showers late, then showers and thunderstorms. High near 87. Southwest wind 13 to 15 miles per hour, gusts up to 24. Tonight, showers and thunderstorms likely, low around 60. Chance of precipitation 100%. Friday, showers likely before 9 a.m., high near 69. Friday night, mostly clear, low around 45.
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0: the first single released by Journey that featured their new lead singer, Steve Perry, Wheel in the Sky, from their Infinity album. Well, hi, it's Haynes Johns. Happy Thursday to you, and happy birthday today to the great Julie Andrews, 91 years young today. Rod Carew, the baseball great, turning 81. Stephen Collins, the father from Seventh Heaven, turning 79. Randy Quaid, cousin Eddie from National Lampoon's Vacation movie series, he turned 76. Yvette Freeman, she played Nurse Adams in ER. She turned 69. Mark McGwire, another baseball great, turning 63. Zach Galifianakis, love him, especially his Two Ferns interview show, wink, wink. He turns 57. Sarah Drew, from Grey's Anatomy fame, Dr. Kepner. She also starred in Everwood. She turns 46. Beck Bennett from Saturday Night Live fame, turning 42. And Brie Larson from Captain Marvel fame, turning 37. If it's your birthday or anniversary, we wish you the best. Coming up, it's Queen, after we kick things off with the first hit for the Swedish hair band, Europe.
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9: Today, a slight chance of showers late, then showers and thunderstorms. High near 87. Southwest wind 13 to 15 miles per hour. Gusts up to 24. Tonight, showers and thunderstorms likely, low around 60. Chance of precipitation 100%. Friday, showers likely before 9 a.m., high near 69. Friday night, mostly clear, low around 45.
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0: Never too early to play that song. Working for the weekend is Loverboy, and I'm Ken Cocker. Great rock and roll from Aerosmith and Whitesnake are coming your way in a bit. And week number 4 in the NFL begins tonight. Thursday Night Football going to feature the Cleveland Browns and 42-year-old Aaron Rodgers, who won last week. Aaron Rodgers and the Pittsburgh Steelers.
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0: Now retired Aerosmith and Crazy, but not retired, Randy Bachman. He toured with the guess who? Burton Cummings this past year, and he's already announced concert dates for 2027 with his old band, the Bachman Turner Overdrive. Looking forward to a song by them up right around the corner.
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2: 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I'm Jeff Talley on the Cromwell Ag Radio Network. The Chicago Board of Trade today finishes 2 out of 3 higher if we look at major commodities. Corn futures were a fraction to a penny and a fraction higher. The wheat market rebounds from losses yesterday, 2 cents to 7 cents a bushel higher. Soybeans are lower today, 3 3/4 to 9 cents a bushel down. The product market today was no friend to soybeans either. Soybean oil pricing between 74 cents and 90 cents lower. Soybean meal from $1.40 to $5 lower today. Rice was higher. Cotton futures were lower. Live cattle market in the December and the December, 47 cents up at $233.17. Feeder cattle, November, $2 and a nickel stronger at $336.35. Lean hogs, December, down 50 cents at $68.92/100. Chicago Board of Trade, corn today in the December up a penny and a half, 5.02 1/4. Your March up a penny and a quarter at 5.16 3/4. The soybean trade today, the Nearby November, lost 9 cents at 12.84 a bushel. The March market down 7 3/4 at 13.10 3/4. Wheat futures, Nearby December, 7 cents higher at 6.82 3/4. Next July, 7.04 3/4, up 3 3/4. I'm Jeff Nally.
3: Illinois Radio Network Sports, I'm Matt McCoy. The Blues getting ready to start their season. They open tomorrow night in Dallas. It's the first of a season-opening 3-game road trip. The home opener is 1 week from tonight against San Jose. In the baseball playoffs, one Chicago team advanced, the other eliminated. The White Sox beat the Astros 7-3, completing a 2-game wildcard round sweep, while the Cubs got swept, falling to San Diego 4-1. Cubs manager Craig Counsell.
4: I mean, it didn't go well here. We just didn't play well enough. They're playing really well. We just couldn't get anything going offensively, obviously.
3: The Cubs were outscored 12-1 by the Padres in the 2 games. Also in the playoffs, the Yankees won to eliminate the Red Sox, and the Phillies beat the Braves, forcing a decisive 3rd game tonight. Week 4 in the NFL starts tonight with the Browns hosting the Steelers. The Chiefs, meanwhile, continue working towards Sunday's game with the Raiders. And college football, Missouri looking for a bounce back Saturday. They host number 8 Florida. I'm Matt McCoy, Illinois Radio Network Sports.
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0: Land Down Under, where it is springtime right now. Men at Work, of course. I'm Ken Cocker. One of my favorite songs going back to the 80s, Der Commissar's in Town. I always think, I don't know why, I think of this show, Hogan's Heroes, whenever I hear that. It's by a group, After the Fire, coming right up. And we got some Evanescence on the docket as well, so hang with us, okay?
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7: Tonight, showers and thunderstorms are likely before 1 in the morning. Then showers continue. Low around 61. North-northeast wind 5 to 10 miles per hour, gusting to 15. Chance of rain is 100%. Friday, showers likely before 10 in the morning. Mostly cloudy, high near 68. Friday night, mostly clear, low around 46. Saturday, sunny, high near 72.
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0: Nice and mellow, kind of mysterious, Evanescence, and My Immortal is Ken Cocker. How about the Creedence Clearwater Revival coming your way in just a little while, and the Rock and Roll Hall of Famer Pat Benatar's on the docket, and Pink Floyd from 1979 are all coming up.
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0: Soul Asylum, and we're doing the cruise. I'm Ken Cocker. Already thinking Christmas, and The Man with the Bag is a new movie coming out on Amazon Prime December 2nd. Alan Ritchson, who is the guy who plays Reacher, and Arnold Schwarzenegger are in it. Arnold Schwarzenegger plays Santa. I'm anxious to see this one. December 2nd is the premiere date.
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10: Tonight, showers and thunderstorms are likely before 1 in the morning. Then showers continue. Low around 61. North-northeast wind 5 to 10 miles per hour, gusting to 15. Chance of rain is 100%. Friday, showers likely before 10 in the morning. Mostly cloudy, high near 68. Friday night, mostly clear, low around 46. Saturday, sunny, high near 72.
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0: the great and the late Glenn Frey. On the vocals for the Eagles and Take It Easy from 1972. If you go through Winslow, Arizona, there's a little mural that says standing on the corner and a guy in a statue there. It's kind of cool. A friend of mine just took a picture down there. He's taking Route 66 and he was in the area. Decided to check it out. Queen, Doobie Brothers coming up in just a bit.
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0: Out of the album, The Captain and Me in the early 70s at Doobie Brothers in China Grove. REO Speedwagon's coming up. Hey, let's take a look at the milestones and memories for this day. October 1 in 1952, the first ultra-high frequency UHF station signed on in Portland, Oregon. The Honeymooners debuted on CBS on this day back in 1955, starring, of course, Jackie Gleason. 1961, Roger Maris famously hit his 61st home run. Also in 1961, the Beach Boys recorded their very first single called Surfin'. Brian Epstein in 1962 signed a contract to manage the Beatles. And on this day in 1962, Johnny Carson hosted his first Tonight Show. Tony Bennett was his first guest. And in 1975, the Thrilla in Manila, the fight between Joe Frazier and Muhammad Ali took place. And there you go. A look at the milestones and memories today.
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2: After three wins in a row to start the 2026 NASCAR Cup Series season and two more victories at Darlington and Kansas, Tyler Reddick has been in a bit of a slump. The 2311 Racing pilot is looking to change the fortunes of the number 45 team with some good old Las Vegas luck.
6: Vegas has been a place where you can say, all right, we're going to run fifth, even if we have a bad day. And we had some tire troubles there. Just finding right fronts coming apart. But we were able to learn from that Vegas experience, and we went into Kansas and won, and we're right back where we need to be. So I look at Vegas as like an opportunity to, I guess, see, if you will, even the score catch up for an off race, because we normally don't have those at Vegas. So, yeah, we should be very fast.
2: I'm Susie Armstrong. 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

Hey, back to the 1970s, and do ya, that's the ELO, and I'm Ken Conker on the cruise. We thank you so much for being on hand as we ease on down the Thursday highway. This guy just had a birthday, Bruce Springsteen.

0: Running on a Dream, Tom Petty from the album called Full Moon Fever, 1979. And no heartbreakers on that one. 92.1 The Axe. 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
15: Tonight, showers and thunderstorms are likely before 1 in the morning. Then showers continue. Low around 61. North-northeast wind 5 to 10 miles per hour, gusting to 15. Chance of rain is 100%. Friday, showers likely before 10 in the morning. Mostly cloudy, high near 68. Friday night, mostly clear, low around 46. Saturday, sunny, high near 72.
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0: 38 special, the Wild-Eyed Southern Boys. So caught up in you, and I'm Ken Cocker. Yeah, we got Bon Jovi coming your way in a bit. They've already announced they're going to tour North America again next year. And Delamitri from the mid-90s coming up in just a bit. There's a new sitcom coming out starring Charlie Sheen. And in this one, his father co-stars with a Martin Sheen. Sounds kind of interesting, called Happy Jack. I guess that Charlie plays a ne'er-do-well. Not much of a stretch there. It'll be on AMC, filming now, and we'll be on the air in early 2027. Six episodes have been ordered.
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0: Now back to the mid-1990s, Delamitri and Roll to Me. BTO coming up in just a bit, and a song on which Fred Turner sings lead in just a little while. We're going to take a look at the music headlines, starting with Dolly Parton's final song, Torn, a duet she does with Bono. Going to be part of the brand new U2 album coming out this fall. Peter Byrne, the lead singer of the group Naked Eyes, has passed at the age of 74. Their biggest hit, of course, Always Something There to Remind Me. Hitting bookstores in February, the great album series Fleetwood Mac's Rumors. That coincides with the 50th anniversary in February. And Foghat has released a song, It Hurts Me Too, from their upcoming live album, Live and Loud, across the USA. And there you have a look at the music headlines today.
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4: Illinois Radio Network Sports, I'm Matt McCoy. The Blues getting ready to start their season. They open tomorrow night in Dallas. It's the first of a season-opening three-game road trip. The home opener is 1 week from tonight against San Jose. In the baseball playoffs, one Chicago team advanced, the other eliminated. The White Sox beat the Astros 7-3, completing a two-game wildcard round sweep, while the Cubs got swept, falling to San Diego 4-1. Cubs manager Craig Counsell.
5: I mean, it didn't go well here. We just didn't play well enough. They're playing really well. We just couldn't get anything going offensively, obviously.
4: The Cubs were outscored 12-1 by the Padres in the two games. Also in the playoffs, the Yankees won to eliminate the Red Sox, and the Phillies beat the Braves, forcing a decisive third game tonight. Week four in the NFL starts tonight with the Browns hosting the Steelers. The Chiefs, meanwhile, continue working towards Sunday's game with the Raiders. And college football, Missouri looking for a bounce back Saturday. They host number 8 Florida. I'm Matt McCoy, Illinois Radio Network Sports.
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0: Don't stand so close to me, the police. Don't forget Thursday Night Football, Aaron Rodgers in Pittsburgh in a divisional battle against Cleveland in Ohio. Journey's going to be here in a bit, and a band that's going into the Rock and Roll Hall of Fame come November, Oasis, is on the way.
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13: Tonight, showers and thunderstorms are likely before 1 in the morning. Then showers continue. Low around 61. North-northeast wind 5 to 10 miles per hour, gusting to 15. Chance of rain is 100%. Friday, showers likely before 10 in the morning. Mostly cloudy, high near 68. Friday night, mostly clear, low around 46. Saturday, sunny, high near 72.
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0: That's Wonderwall and Oasis, Jackson Brown and the Cars. Coming up in just a bit, first a look at the Born on Dates of the Lakes and Greats, October 1. Jimmy Carter, born in Georgia, 1924. He died in just 2 years ago now. He did live to 100. Larry Miller is 73, the comedian. He played, who'd he play? The doorman in an episode of Seinfeld. Mark McGuire is 63 today, the baseball slugger. Zach Galifianakis from The Hangover, many other movies, 57. And actress and singer Brie Larson is 37 today. There's a look at the Born on Dates of the Lates and Greats.
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